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1: Go ahead with the one that is.
0: Out of Skagit County, Lassa Maxwell, first of Daniel, middle S. Scott, white male, 6'2", 87, 5'11", 175, hazel and brown, multiple tattoos, FTC DUI. 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
0: 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We are both on calls currently and have nobody to mutual aid for that second snow pass call.
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2: 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I'll advise you in a moment.
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1: 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NORCOM advised injured patients being brought down to meet at the aid location. 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It'll be patched on TAC 1 and Trislink. 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
0: 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I'm going to be about 20 before I can start heading that way. If they want to wait to contact subject.
1: 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Just arrived. We'll advise 20 minute delay. 1717.
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0: Giggum West County Domestic in progress. Suncadia Ice Rink Pavilion number 4. Believe that they also believe there's a domestic in progress, possibly at the same address as the suspicious at number 2, not number 4.
1: 38 from Elmford.
2: 38 can disregard. I'm in route.
0: 16, 17, 19. Giggum 16, the initial information was for a male sunbathing on the balcony in the nude, this boot and muffins in the hallway. Now advising he threw his shirt in the hallway. Also, they believe it's domestic. Also, a female came out, was reluctant to speak with RP, was HBD.
1: 110, can you come out of corrections?
0: 110, 17.
3: 16 on the May, would you like another?

0: traffic on 119 status. Gig on 16, also reporting party is still attempting to gather information from the female. She keeps stating she doesn't want him to get in trouble, is crying.
1: 16 from 78.
0: 16, 17, 21.
1: I'm also, if you can get a little bit better direction on where the ice rink pavilion is from the RP, so assist me.

I'm 16. They advise us the stove house at Suncadia on the second floor. 16, 17, 10.

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0: 91 en route, lift assist 403 South Chestnut Street, 72-year-old female, conscious breathing, slid off the commode. She's still on the floor, not injured.
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1: 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Kick 'em Allensburg, check welfare in the area, Washington, Main Street. 138 in the area of Washington, Main Street. 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

they got my Ellensburg Check Welfare reopened, Washington and Maine. 110 will be located at 210 South Main Street at the Auto Spa. The customer's truck fell into the grate. Okay. 110, 1743.

0: Okay, Camise County, no injury accident just occurred in front of 3291 Wilson Creek Road. 38 in front of 3291 Wilson Creek Road. Two vehicle collision, both drivers okay, partially blocking.
1: 38.
0: 38, 1745.

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2: 130, kick on. If it wasn't advised, we have one in custody. You run a triple I on Michelle.
1: Michelle's full name. 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
2: Last Henry Adam, Lincoln Lincoln, Edward Robert. First Mary Ida, Charles Henry, Edward Lincoln Lincoln Edward. Middle D David, 050161.
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1: 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Forest?
2: Doing you want to route?
0: Briarwood, unit number 516, for 33-year-old female, conscious, breathing, medical alarm company spoke with the patient who said she was at the ER yesterday and today she has pain in her diaphragm area, unknown further. Patient's name and phone number are on the call.
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1: 38, 1810. 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
0: 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Rear left inflated. One wheel completely off. It's down embankment, about 8 feet.
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0: 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We're clear and off the water.
1: 52. I'm caller advising there's a Curtis Hope Horton at location to pick up his vehicle from Bilco. Subject's HBD. They're legally required to release his vehicle to him. He'll be driving a 2017 maroon Ford F-150. 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RP was advised to call back when he leaves.
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0: Seminoles for a traffic hazard on Panama South Canyon. Tanaman South Canyon, metal water main covers upside down in the roadway. 992.
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0: Medic 992, clear, returning, 1815. Calm 38, Mountain East Towing, ETA 30. 38, 1860.

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1: 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The front passenger side tire is in the hole in the car wash. 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
0: 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Patient is unable to move. RP advised they'll have to get a key from the office to unlock the door. History of pelvic injury a couple days ago.
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1: 138.
0: 138, 1829.

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0: 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Medic 211 on scene, 1830.

0: 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RP also advised the driver turned northbound on Canyon.
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2: 1810 T. Joslin Road, in the area of Earth Technology.
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2: Non-injury accident in the area of 1310 T. Joslin Road. Occurred 5 ago, car versus piece of farm machine. It'll be a black Honda Accord license. Charles Henry Lincoln, 7265, non-blocking.
3: 52.
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0: TICCOM Medic 292, clear and in quarters.
1: Medic 292 in quarters, 1834.

0: last seen northbound from 3970 Canyon Road, a maroon 2017 Ford F-150, Idaho registration. Subject picked up the vehicle from the Bilko and Highway towing lot. Subject appeared drunk. Subject Horton Curtis, 1958-0921.
1: 12 at 8.
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0: 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Your six. Wildlife on 39, status.
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0: RP advised she found a letter with Jose written on it multiple times near the river, concerned because we're looking for Jose Cortez Aguayo. She's requesting a phone call.
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0: Viacom 38, check welfare, 581 Lake Easton Road. Male running through the camp saying his wife has a knife to her wrist. We'll be at Site 80, so on the far west side. Blue Easy Up tent within a gray-white tent. 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Unknown if she has cut herself. RP was a bystander.
1: 38, 1954.
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0: Sitcom 38. 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
1: 38. 38, 1955. 16, Kiko. 16. Go ahead, roll medic. 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
0: Nineteen fifty five.

0: one motorcycle on an injury collision, West 82, mile plus 12. Rider is up walking around. Motorcycle is on the ground. 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Multiple vehicles are at scene.
1: 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Stations 93 and Fire District 3. Law enforcement requesting staging at 581 Lake Easton Road for a possible suicidal subject. Stations 93 and Fire District 3. Law enforcement requesting staging at 581 Lake Easton Road, Lake Easton Resort. WZR 966-1952.
0: Motorcycle, unknown injury collision, West 52, mile post 12. Rider was up walking around. Motorcycle is on the ground. Unknown if it's a collision or a disabled vehicle.
1: RP advised will flag down medics and law enforcement. RP advised the husband is abusive and threw the wife's phone in the lake. Unknown names for both subjects.
2: 38,
1: 1957. 16, 1957.

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2: Medic 931 will be en route.
3: Medic 931 en route, Lake Easton Resort. Law enforcement requesting medic stage for a possible suicidal subject with a knife to her wrist.
2: 931.
3: Medic 931, 1958.
4: Your last, Megan.
5: 16. Check and advise on if it's in the state park, 1958. 16, 1958. 16. RP advised they're in the resort, not the state park.
4: 16. You can disregard on the Ranger.
5: 16-1959, WIZ 465.
6: Park, and we can wait for the medics.
2: Received.
3: 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Confirm this will be 581 Lake Easton Road, the Lake Easton Resort.
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SITCOM 38 and 16, RP advised will meet law enforcement at the entrance and guide them to the subjects. 38, 16, 2000.

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1: 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Lake Easton State Park. 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
1: Can have 38, slow down. I'm code 4, have a couple off-duty officers here with me. Also check 1.
0: Advising 38 to slow down, code 4. Go ahead.
1: Last to Nolan, Nora Ocean Lincoln, Adam Nora, versus Thomas, Leonard, 0517 of 1965.
0: Sixteen, 20.

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0: 34, 2008.
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0: What?
1: 128, also showing a legal owner of Joseph Maloff, 400 Pebble Beach, Clallam. 128, 2013.

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0: ACOM 16, 2030, commercial license class A, tank vehicle endorsement, felon, manufacturing, possessing, delivering, possession with intent, marijuana.
1: 16, and took another out of Idaho.
0: 16.
1: First up, Wendy, middle M for Michelle. 0407 of 1967, OLM. Adam David 000, 7 David 6 William.
0: Sixteen, 2016.

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0: 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District 6, unconfirmed fire alarm, 1181 Kokanee Loop, WNCR 966, 2022. Port 600 en route, 1181 Kokanee Loop for a residential fire alarm from Zone 1, general fire. 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

0: Calm, West County, suspicious, reopened, 3320 Syncadia Trail, the Stovehouse. Multiple units received 16. RP called back, suspicious, reopened, now domestic, 3320 Syncadia Trail. RP called back to advise the male is banging on the door. Male is running up and down the stairs, is mad. Female is currently locked in the room. RP concerned that he may get a copy of the key to try to get in.
1: 16, is the RP the female in the room?
0: Negative. RP is the manager.
1: 16.
0: 16, 2030, WIZ 465.

0: Intercom 16, RP just advised, male was downstairs, believes he has a room key and headed upstairs.
1: Okay.
0: 52, 2031.

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0: Icon 52. 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Truck is possibly a Chevrolet.
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1: 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Turns out a steak on a barbecue. You can cancel all other incoming.
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0: 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License plate 6BOY1108TOM, Idaho plate. He'll be, the subject will be in a black shirt, khaki shorts, and flip-flops.
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0: 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RP advised the male is now yelling at a security guard.
1: 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Arrived. I'll be en route to the suspicious.
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0: 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License plate is going to be 6BOY1108 Tom, Idaho plate.
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0: 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Mill had returned and was circling the lot, and now has turned right out of the parking lot to leave.
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0: Tom 52, RP Advise believes he's headed towards Swiftwater.
1: 52. 2048. 16. I don't believe we have PC for anything at this point. You can advise them that that person is free to leave. We just need to trespass the female in the room for Sunkenia.
0: Sixteen, 2049.

0: Intercom 52. Justin with Allied Security called in, is behind the subject going out towards the exit of the resort on Suncadia Trail past Swiftwater. Also, RP is advising now, unknown if the female should be trespassed, just wants her checked to make sure she's okay.
1: 52.
0: 52, 2050.

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0: Sitcom 52. Justin with Allied Security called back, is in contact with the subject, pulled over at the junction of Coal Mine and Firehouse Road, is waiting for law enforcement. Advised the subject is being cooperative in his vehicle.
1: 52,
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0: 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I'm going to be out with the security and the subject.
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2: 2116. Charles, injured deer on the westbound shoulder, west 10 miles plus 90.
3: 304.
2: 304 and round 116.

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0: Pulling to Jack in the Box, Boy Tom Lincoln, 9942, Manning University.
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0: Pobre 11. Three zero four, I'll be disregarding. I'll be in route to the deer.
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1: 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Update to the noise complaint. 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Still hears the noise. 16. 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

0: 4 and Station 21. Vehicle fire, I-90 westbound between milepost 130 and 131. District 4 and Station 21. Vehicle fire, I-90 westbound milepost 130. Correction, between 130 and 131. WNCR 966, 2140.
1: 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Freezer fire, 2 for 3X.

0: Come on, you're out.
1: Come on, en route. Vehicle fire, I-90 westbound, milepost 130. Visible smoke, no flames. There's a smaller car between milepost 130 and 131. Com 1, 2146.

0: Houston 211, medic 212 will be en route with 4.
1: Engine 211, medic 211 en route with 4, vehicle fire I-90 westbound, milepost 130, 2147.

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3: Steve will stage at Kittita.
4: We en route to that erratic. Correction, it's heading westbound. Disregard that.
5: We're staffed with two, and we'll stage here at the station until you say you need equipment.
3: Received. Appreciate it.

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2: One POV passed eastbound 130-131. Didn't see any flames, so we're going to call it.
3: And then 413, 2202.

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0: 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I believe it's going to be the vehicle fire, but there's no fire.

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0: Come on.
4: The disabled vehicle 1295 westbound. We'll be checking.
0: We'll be out at 1295 westbound with a vehicle checking 2207.

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1: Also en route to 129.
0: Command 411 en route, Outpost 129 to 2207.
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4: 34.
0: 34. 2208. Kitcom 52. Law enforcement can disregard. Anthony is on his way home.
4: 52.
0: 52, 2209.

SOMCOM 1. Man 411, state trooper on scene with the vehicle, advising fire can disregard. It's smoke coming from oil on the engine. There is no fire. Subjects have assistance en route. Man 411, COM 1, 2210. Engine 761 returning 2010.

0: Ellsworth Patrol's one car to your non-injury collision, West 90, just west of Indian John Rest Area. Vehicle is standing by all the Elk Heights exit. 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
5: 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States en route from the vehicle fire.
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0: 51, 2217.
2: Downsword.
3: Ready.
2: I see the update in the log. I am west from 98.
3: 2218.
2: RV back and see if that deer is blocking the roadway on which side, if it's east or west of the exit 93 there.
3: The second caller advises right at mile post 93. They observed that prior to observing the vehicles on the ramp at Elkhart. 2218.

0: 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Engine 211, medic 211 in quarters, 2221.
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1: 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I'll give you registrations with involved in a minute.
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0: 12809 registration.
1: 12.
0: Charles Henry Union 5310. Both vehicles that struck the deer in the roadway are going to self-file. There's just minor damage to underneath their vehicles. I'll be clear and en route to where the deer is possibly. It's back up at milepost, approximately 91.
1: 1220
0: Twist. 304 Allensburg, registration on a Minnesota. Tom, Edward, 480.
1: 0420 Twist.

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0: Yeah, see Charles 9 parking lot. Charles Norijohn, 9226.
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0: Catcom, can you assign me 161 Lincoln and remove 16?
1: 22-3.

0: 36 Kickham, traffic. Bymart parking lot, Charles Boy Paul, 4632.
1: Also abandoned vehicle at 129.5, then a broken down vehicle at 126. So, clear and returning.
2: Received broken down vehicle at 126. Go ahead. Ahead the rest of your traffic again, you're very broken.
1: Coming out, just coming out of smoke. Second.

0: still extremely broken.
1: Command 411, returning.
0: Command returning, 2233.
2: A visitor or crew of the subjects sitting on the trunk advised it is the same vehicle.
3: Sorry about that. Can you go ahead once more?
2: An additional call reference a disabled eastbound 98131 described as a Toyota Corolla. The subjects were outside the vehicle and the trunk was open. Advised if it's the same as contacted earlier.
3: 304, right. They're outside the vehicle sitting on the guardrail. They've got us in the crowd.
2: Objects were outside the vehicle and the trunk was open. Advised if it's the same as contacted earlier.
3: 304, right. They're outside the vehicle sitting on the guardrail. They've got us in the crowd.

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0: Robert, correction, I'll give it to you in a minute. Charles William Victor, 1408.
2: Three, come, traffic.
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0: 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Be stopping that vehicle East 90 at 97.
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3: 9, small black four-door sedan, lane travel unknown state, Edward Lincoln 1, George 0, Adam. Lane travel, tried to run the reporting party off the roadway. Air Force Command 240.
0: Oregon License 398, Queen Paul Charles.
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0: 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KCOM 114, the first is a blue 2016 Ford Explorer, December 2026. 114. The second is going to be a no color 2017 Kia Optima, expired 2027. 114,
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1: 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Adam, double B boy, Ocean, double T Tom, first Madison, me Elizabeth, 0818-2003.
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Intercom 114, no record, last of Abbott, Adam, Boy Boy, Ocean, Tom Tom, first of Madison, Mary Adam, David, Ida, Sam, Ocean, Nora, Middle Elizabeth, 01-18-2013. 114-2245.

0: You're near the roadway. The lead is exit 109 to westbound.
1: Okay, do not work clear. 142.
0: Thank you for...

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0: Calm East County driving complaint from I-90 eastbound, milepost 106.
1: 34.
0: 34, driving complaint from I-90 eastbound, milepost 106. RP is trying to pull over, called earlier, was transferred to State Patrol, advised a vehicle tried to run the RP off the road. It's a small four-door sedan, dark in color, possibly black or blue. Vehicle is now on Reeser Creek Road, unknown direction from there. RP was advised not to follow.
1: Thank you.
0: 34, 2253.

0: Kickoff, KCJ.
1: 38, 2254. Kickoff 34, RP provided a partial plate of George Lincoln 10, unknown state.
0: 34,
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3: 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For Ellen Purcell, I pulled over your RP on that 106 driving complaint. According to him, the vehicle is now eastbound on University Way, potentially in Ellensburg area.
1: Confirm near location on University Way.
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0: 114, confirm the last digit clipped. 114, confirm the last digit you were clipped.
1: Charles Paul Mary 4002. And go ahead the expiration on that when you get it as well.
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2: 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I already spoke to the people in the Jeep. 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
1: Traffic.
0: 119
1: westbound on ramp. B is a boy 5-1 obscured. I believe it's a 1-4-3 Union.
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0: First is a temporary extreme risk protection order out of Auburn Police Department. First of David, last of Richardson, white male, 02-19-1964, 59190, blue over brown. Has been served, not showing a protected person.
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0: 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Check welfare, 3452 Suncadia Trail. RP was notified that someone is trying to kill themselves. RP was called by the husband of the wife. They are staying in room 4 of the inn. We'll be the couple from earlier at the stovehouse. RP doesn't have anyone to send to check on her. RP disconnected because she was getting another call from the husband. We'll call back after she talks to him.
2: 16. And if you could have the RP disregard.
0: Confirm you want the RP to disregard calling back?
2: Negative. If you could have her call back and then put her through to my work cell.
0: 16, 2339.

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1: Good.
0: One, two, eight, 2340.

0: Viacom Clay Ellum, domestic, in progress, 1000 East 1st Street.
1: 14.
0: 214, domestic, 1000 East 1st Street. MAC dispatch advised of a female involved in a domestic peen near Clay Ellum. Dispatch advised the sister of the female involved in the domestic has them pinging Clay Ellum. Number added to the call.
1: Team, do we have any information on verbal or physical yet?
0: Negative. Just a female name of Yuremi Reyes Camargo.
1: 214.
0: 214, 2349.

0: 53, can you come for traffic?
1: 53.
0: Alder 19, Boys Sam King 1923.
1: Three, 23.

0: Intercom 214. RP advised unknown assault. Could hear a female scream to be let go. Suspect is going to be in Ishmael Lee Scott. Also, possible vehicle description, either blue Kia SUV or possibly in a moving truck. No description for that truck. Female was also heard saying, let me out.
1: 214.
0: Also, no mention of weapons. 214. 2352.
1: 213 Tacoma, would you pass the information on to WSP as well?
0: 213, 2352.

0: 213-KCOM. Do we have a phone number for the alleged victim?
1: On the call.
0: And do we know the carrier?
1: Negative on the carrier. Correction, will be Verizon. 213 will be Verizon.
0: 213, Klee, go ahead and start the process for exigency pings.
2: Also, Mac provided coordinates from Verizon with a radius of 4,043 meters. KCOM 213 also, Mac already has a ping in progress.
0: 213.
2: 213, 2354.
3: Unknown if the vehicles and the subjects are still at the scene. No mention of weapons. Wait,

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0: Intercom 16, update to the check welfare at 3452 Suncadia Trail. RP called back regarding the female is checked in to a pet-friendly room, so there may be a dog with her. Kitcom 16, confirm if received.
1: Kitcom, that's a negative. Go ahead.
0: 16, the RP called back advising the female is checked into a pet-friendly room, so there may be a dog with her. Also, female's phone number and email added to the call.
1: 16, I just made contact with the female. She's non-suicidal. The husband is continuing the saga.
0: Sixteen, 2357.

0: 14 KCOM UTL on 1st Street to Wenatchee OP. Also checked Stories in the 76. If any further pings come out, let me know on the air, please.
1: 214, 2357, KCOM 214. Also, MAC Sergeant added to the call, available if needed.
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0: 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Boy Tom William 2847.
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0: 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I'll be out at Fort Lincoln.
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1: A291 en route 2300 South Canyon Road, Jackson's Travel Plaza for a 70s to 80s year old male, conscious and breathing, fell outside, appears to be up and sitting in a vehicle now, will be a gray SUV, license plate Charles Victor Tan 6643. RP was advised to turn the hazard lights on. Is alert, responding appropriately, no bleeding. Fall occurred 5 to 10 ago.
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0: 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Charles Union, Zebra 177.
1: 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Confirm Charles Union, Zebra 177. 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

0: 6, get contact 1. Phonetically, Charles Adam Mary, Victor Queen Union Edward. First of Malik, Mary Adam Lincoln, Ida King. No middle, 11-18-2002.
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0: Would you pass along this call info and the new coordinates to WSB? It looks like they're eastbound on I-90 around Kittitas.
2: I believe Kitcom's going to be calling about a potential suspect that's for one of Clayham's cases that's eastbound from 115. Both state units are going to be out of position here and need to notify the basin.

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0: 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Also, vehicle plate goes back to a black 2014 Ford Escape, November 2026. Talia Rodriguez, Bellingham.
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0: Calm Clay Owen, verbal dispute just occurred, 1504 Marion Drive.
1: 214.
0: 214, verbal dispute in the area, 1504 Marion Drive. RP standing outside, can hear people yelling and screaming at each other. RP is on the cul-de-sac before Marion Drive, sounds like a verbal dispute.
1: 214.
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0: 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I-90 eastbound at the milepost 70 on-ramp with a truck and trailer.
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0: TICOM 214. RP advised it was going for about 5 minutes before the RP called. Sounds like it has stopped. No mention of weapons.
1: 214.
0: 214, 107. TICOM 214, RP had also advised, sounded like 2 to 3 subjects heard a male and female voice, possibly a second female voice.
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On fields, traffic stop 100 block West 5th Avenue.

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0: 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Go ahead, the last.
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0: 114, 145.

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1: 53.
0: 600 block of North Pearl, Charles Frank Boy, 4296.
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0: 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Traffic.
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1: 114.
0: 114, 156.
2: 52, KCOM traffic.
0: 52.
2: I-90, eastbound mile post 71. Charles King William, 9665.
0: Two. 156.

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1: Circuit 3.
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1: 128.
0: Happies, Idaho, Ida, David 9, 39, Union.
1: One two eight, 203.

0: Tacom, Clay Ellum, traffic hazard, West 3rd Street, North Oaks Avenue.
1: 214.
0: 214, traffic hazard, 3rd Street, North Oaks Avenue. HPD subjects out in the street yelling and carrying on. Doesn't sound like a dispute. Nobody's driving, we're walking in the street. Currently northbound on Oaks.
1: 214.
0: 214, 207.

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One through six. 805, 73.7. 1 3 6, 208.

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0: 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I have a Stuart Larson.
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0: You can leave 40 Lincoln open, and I'll be on another traffic hazard 300 block of North Stafford Ave.
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0: 2114, en route 112 West 4th Street for a 65-year-old female, conscious, difficulty breathing, has difficulty speaking between breaths, labored breathing. RP advised patient was in the ER on Friday and is on antibiotics for a lung infection. History of breathing problems, does not have an inhaler.
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0: 36 KCOM, transporting one male to 2000 North Alder, apartment number 4. Male same is ending.
1: Three 16.

0: Medic 212 en route 180, Sage Grouse Lane, 73-year-old male, unconscious, is breathing. RP advised she believes it's a possible seizure, was semi-conscious and then unconscious again, does have a history of seizures, is not diabetic, also has a history of stroke in 2004, is not responding. RP confirmed he is breathing, can see the chest rising and falling, does not seem aware of what's going on, still obtaining further. Medic 212, 318. 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
0: South Canyon, Chevron, Charles, Paul, Paul, 7563, and a second registry. Charles Boy Robert, 7304.
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0: flight to take care of. The Nipa and I took off, and I'll be stopping it. South Canyon, I-90 westbound, on route.
1: Canyon, I-90 westbound, 329. Brush 261 on scene, 330.

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Station 99, District 7 EMS, Station 76, 72, and 71, Abdominal Pain, West Side Road and Mohar Road. WNSTAN 6604.

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1: 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Still obtaining further.
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0: Misdemeanor warrant out of Kittas County Sheriff's Office. First of Joshua, last of Foster. White male, 0523-1977, 57182, blue over brown. Tattoo on left arm. Failure to appear. For driving without a license in the third. Statewide extradition. $15,000.
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0: 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Felon, forgery.
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0: One, check. I'm transporting KVH. 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

0: 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Mm-hmm. 90, mile post 115 just before the exit. 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

0: 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Hiya, disabled vehicle. West 90 at the 68. Semi without trailer. British Columbia plates. 95526 Paul.
1: Okay.

0: Brook Patrol's injured deer off the roadway westbound 970, just west Malpals 2.
1: Mine can be in route when clear.
0: 24 A19.
2: Ellsbury, Unit Yard will be en route from 101.
0: 44, disregarding. 424, 546, 820.

0: Ellsberg patrols a large rock in the roadway east on 90 Vantage Bridge.
1: I can be in route from 115.
0: 54 from 115, 834.

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0: 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I'll be conducting a rolling slowdown from outpost 136 to remove the rock.
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0: 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It was some debris. It's been removed, and I'll be clear. Roadway's open.
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1: 30, I'm just looking through your radio log as the closed calls from yesterday. I see a target shooting and a problem dangerous. Did you close the call?
2: Negative. There was a note put in yesterday to have Wildcom reopen it this morning at 8, and nobody handled it yesterday.
1: Received. I'll do some more digging. 853.

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0: 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Everyone in there, Dennis. 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
0: 56, text to 911, coordinates validate at Silver Peak Trail 1.5. Rapid SOS is showing on the Washington section 1 of the Pacific Crest Trail. A 35-year-old or older, chest pain, breathing normally. No further response to dispatch. Unknown if medics will be able to get the patient based off of maps.
1: 56, also with medics dispatched already.
0: Negative. Six, 936.

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1: Cape to 12 en route, transfer. 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
1: Do you have a short for me, please?
0: Was that text to 911? Coordinates are on the call. It's validating. In the area of the Silver Peak Trail, map is showing southeast of that location on that Pacific Crest Trail for a 35-year-old or older subject, conscious and breathing with chest pain. Unknown further. No further response to text.
1: Received, thank you, and has search and rescue been notified?
0: Deputies have been advised. They were requesting aid to respond.
1: Received, you have, are they, the search and rescue also going to respond?
0: Second advice, 940.
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Ellsberg Patrol's erratic westbound 90 from Mupples 56. White pickup with canopy, lane travel. Perfect 6, 947.

0: 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Kick off.
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0: 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Also, can you get a DEN number for me? Also, I added note to the call.
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0: standby for the morning fire weather planning forecast for Sunday, June 14th, 2026. Break. Fayetteville, info all zones level 1, preparedness levels national 2, regional 1. Today's observed NFDRS, Mahau ERC 80th percentile, BI 79th percentile, preparedness level 2, Staffan level 2, fire danger moderate. Chelan ERC 94th percentile, BI 84th percentile, preparedness level 4, staffing level 3, fire danger high. Valley ERC 79th percentile, BI 71st percentile, preparedness level 3, staffing level 3, fire danger high. Upper Basin, ERC 82nd percentile, BI 78th percentile, preparedness level 2, staffing level 2, fire danger moderate. Lower Basin, ERC 84th percentile, BI 93rd percentile, preparedness level 4, staffing level 4, fire danger high. Upper Yakima, ERC 86th percentile, BI 81st percentile, preparedness level 3, staffing level 3, fire danger high. Lower Yakima, ERC 83rd percentile, BI 94th percentile, preparedness level 3, staffing level 4, fire danger moderate. Break.
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0: Clara Fire District 7, Station 76, Medic 91 requesting. Respond, sick patient, 706 West 2nd Street. Cleveland Fire District 7, Station 76, Medic 91 request to respond for sick patient, 706 West 2nd Street, Dimension 66108.
1: 86, except 69 to 77 ridges. Minimum humidity 22 to 32%. Winds east 2 to 7. Chance wetting rain 0%. This concludes the fire weather forecast at 10:08. KE 9669 KOC 284 WNAS 693.

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1: How about now? In the roadway, eastbound 90, just east, exit 63, lane 1.
0: I'll be en route from the 101.
1: Route from 101, 1010.
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0: Chico Medic 901, still no response from Kaleo. I'm fired by Zika Electro Retail.
1: Rush 246, 8146.
2: Rush 246.
1: That was just a trail, right? We just passed it. We're turning around up here.
2: Received, thank you.
1: Rush 246, did you find out how far up the trail they are? There's another road that goes out to Lolly Meadows. We might be able to intersect up there.
2: Negative. According to the note, it's at a mile and a half. I can get better coordinates from Jim when he gets on scene. I'm just going to park here and block the rest of the roadway.

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1: Rush 148, go.
0: So we are at the trailhead. We do not have cell service. I'll try to see if I can't find some. Can you confirm for me, did the RP state or the caller via text, did he state that he was 1.5 miles in?
1: Yes, and I plotted the coordinates, and that seems to jive, and the best access is going to be up the trail from the trailhead there.
0: Received, thank you. Break. KICOM 8146 and Rush 246 are on scene of the trailhead. We'll advise when we...
2: 8146, Rush 246, also the coordinates are what plotted the 1.5 and on the exact location or how far in that is.
0: Rush 246 received, thank you.
2: Rush 246, 1016.

0: 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And is the access better from a Wally Meadows Road?
1: South on the PCT, and that crossing where the PCT crosses the road is the best access.

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3: 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Let's move all traffic to TAC 3.
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4: Tom, 5816, hi. You can assign the blocking debris at 63 to me. I'm in route from 53. Tom, 5116, can disregard. Tom, 5116, copies.

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TCOM units are at the search and rescue. Received a 911 call from the phone number. 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
2: Go ahead.
1: I got they're here parked with in a UTV, just right in the parking lot at Watts.
2: You were a little bit broken. Go ahead with that.
1: They're in a UTV here parked in the front parking lot of Watts.
2: Received. I'll head over that way, but I would just check them, see if they even have any type of firearms or anything, see if they're hunting or if they're just taking the dogs out for a walk. But it'd be good to ID them, just so we have that information going forward in the future.
1: Yeah, they're in a side-by-side, so I don't know if it's the same one that the other non-lethal guy was using.
2: You're coming through super broken. I'm just going to spin around and head over your way, but yeah, let's just ID him and see what they're up to.

0: Dispatch, dispatch, engine 4305 on DNR Clements.
1: Okay, come brush 246, your traffic's broken, go ahead. Brush 246, fade 146 off the trail. Returning 10.3.

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0: Helms Brook patrols injured deer on the shoulder, westbound 970, just west state route 10. RP advises deer is approximately 50 yards east of the first deceased deer from this morning.
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0: Charles River Trolls Erratic with A2 from Alpha's 2, White Audi A5, Charles Charles Robert 3428, brake checking near collision.
1: That to me, I'll be standing by here at 113, he comes by.
0: 434-546, toll 21.
2: That's a toll 21, take a minute. 992, reporting party still not responding. 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
0: Medic 211 en route 2518 at Benjamin Lane. For a 55-year-old female, conscious breathing, is able to talk but unable to move. Symptoms began in the last 2 minutes. Night 11 till 13.

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1: Medic 931 en route. Trauma, 80 Tenor Way, Silver Lodge, Mountain Bike Patrol, received report of a 15-year-old male on a bike trail with a possible concussion, injury to the knees, elbows, and hand. We'll meet at the base area at Patches on TAC 1.
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Tom 581, Civic. Sorry about that. IAC disabled. West 90 at 84 with Boy Queen John 5208. Left shoulder, that'll be a tire change, no status. I'll be bumping traffic from lane 2, over.

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21. I'm confirmed fire alarm 100 East Helena Avenue. Station 21, confirmed residential fire alarm 100 East Helena Avenue, WN Strand 66, 12.

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1: Engine 291, medic 292, responding 100 East Holland Avenue, residential audible smoke detector, alarm company attempting key holder.
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1: 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Bike patrol is bringing him down now, being side by side. ANO times 4, a little nauseous, fell, skinned up elbows, knees. ANO times 4. That's all I got for now.
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1: 138, 1249.
2: Hayek. We are unable to change the tire for this disabled on the left shoulder. 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I'm going to be escorting them up to Safeway to wait for the tow.

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2: Tom, 5116, the vehicle has been relocated to the 53 off-ramp westbound. They have assistance en route. I'll be clear.

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0: 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This is Washington Plate, Sam King 0, 1446. And the second is a temporary plate, 0615 Sam 32. 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

0: same thing. And I'm seeing also urgent care just called back patients now refusing aid, but believe she will go home to a residence and then call again.
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Plano, Fire District 7, Field Spell, Law Enforcement. I'm still requesting aid, Bullfrog, and I-90 just north to the exit. Clear on Fire District 7, Field Spell, Law Enforcement. I'm still requesting aid for a Hummer vehicle leaking fuel, Bullfrog Road, and I-90 just north of the exit, domestic 6-1344.

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1: 10761 en route. Bullfrog and I-90 just north of the exit. Law enforcement on scene with a Humvee with a fuel leak.
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0: May 212, close out last call, be en route 806 North B-Boy Street. Your pointing party is advising a 77-year-old male went into the crawl space 30 ago. She was unable to get a response from him. He did have on a respirator mask. Reporting party is unable to see him. Unknown if he's trapped. No critical health issues known. Also, only paged as low. 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
2: A. Adam and a E. Edward. Date of birth is 1998. 1202. DLN is Adam David 0. 14467 Zebra for a female. That'll be for the second vehicle, which is also a temporary Idaho plate.
3: Dispatch gas department.
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for 6 Milford. I deserve anything from Rail Post 2 all the way to getting on to I-90. It looks like there may be a deceased deer intermediate at 110. Let me stop and put the deer.

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1: 56.
0: 56, RP advised 10 subjects laying out in front of the boat launch with towels jumping in front of the boat as well. Fifty six, 14, 13.

0: 5 for 6, Tunnel Park, just a deceased deer. Median. I'll be checking the other ramps to confirm if there's no other animals.
1: 5 for 6, 14, 14.

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0: 5 or 6, Jonesburg will be very UTL, needing deceased horses at any of the ranch in the area.
1: Locate 1420, Ellensburg, Tom 5816, received.
2: 6.
1: 5816, 1420.
2: You know, there's a comedian, Nate Bargatze, that talks about how horses sleep on their side. Sometimes you drive by and he looks dead, but then, incredibly, 10 minutes later, he's doing just fine.
3: Yeah, it may have been that. I mean, when I was getting on from 82 to West 90, there's a deer in the median that's been dead for quite some time. I figured maybe she mistook that deer for a horse somehow.
2: Got loaded up by the hot weather and looks like a mini horse.
3: That's probably it. It's real stinky.
2: Alright, well, if you need anything else, you give me a call.

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1: 5816.
0: West 90th Thorpe, wood debris, lanes 1 and 2. I'll be clearing it.
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0: 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The little ones will be cleared by traffic, and I'll be clear.
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Wallace Cemetery, status? Hey, 4254.

for Hayek stuffing. East 90 mile post 86. He's, it looks like we're going to be going on to S87-86 with Bull Young Mary 1190. I'll give you a final stop when we get there.

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0: 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Yeah. 2200 block, North Airport Road, Boy Mary, Nora, 4427.
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0: 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Red Ford Explorer, black Toyota Corolla, vehicles cleared to exit 63, park and ride, standing by for contact.
1: 304 en route from Ellensburg.
0: 304 from Ellensburg, 1520.

12 at Ellensburg Junction High. Three 04, can disregard. I'll be in route from 87.

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Sick patient, 235 Big Sky Vista Drive, and then 66, 1533.

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4-4 Hayek, Idaho Draft Check. Last of Self, Sam Edward Lincoln Frank. First of Dylan, David Ida Lincoln, Lincoln Ocean Nora. Middle G, George. Date of birth is 1993-0402, and the DLN number is Charles Charles 2-467-62 Henry for a male.

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0: dispatch engine 4301 on DNR clones. You can show engine 4301 en route to the Tooley Road fire in Toppenish with about a 1 hour, 4 or 5 minute ETA. Thanks, 4301.
1: Clemens, can you stand by for one?

0: Wenatchee?
1: Yeah, Wenatchee, this is engine 4301. Just checking to see if you had an incident number for Tule Road.
0: It will be incident 2323. How do you copy?
1: 4301 copies incident 23. 4301 clear.
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Roadway's completely open.

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All resources, please stand by for the afternoon fire weather planning forecast for Sunday, June 14th, 2026. Rake is observed in FDRS indices, MetHow, ERC in the 80th percentile, BI in the 80th percentile, preparedness level 3, staffing level 3, Chilean, ERC in the 90th percentile, BI in the 81st percentile, preparedness level 4, staffing level 3, Valley, ERC in the 80th percentile, BI in the 68th percentile, preparedness level 3, staffing level 3, Upper Basin, ERC in the 83rd percentile, BI in the 89th percentile, preparedness level 2, staffing level 3, Lower Basin, ERC in the 80th percentile, BI in the 77th percentile, preparedness level 3, staffing level 3, Upper Yakima, ERC in the 86th percentile, BI in the 86th percentile, preparedness level 3, staffing level 3, Lower Yakima, ERC in the 83rd percentile, BI in the 81st percentile, preparedness level 3, staffing level 3, break.

Washington and Northeast Idaho discussion. Fire weather watch in effect from Tuesday morning through Tuesday evening for wind and low relative humidity.

0: toxic on the fire toxic snow mass repeater. 8146 into 146 medic 105. They're at the Silver Fir Lodge, Summit Central, 80 Tanner Way. Medic on fire attack 6, 8146 into 146, Catas Aid, medic 103, Silver Fir Lodge, Summit Central, 88 Tanner Way.
1: High pressure over the air will maintain dry and warm conditions. High pressure begins to wane into Monday. Increasing cloud cover slightly tonight and overnight. West winds will increase over the west on Monday ahead of incoming short wave Tuesday that will bring windy conditions and critical fire weather risk for the Columbia Basin zones. Break.
0: Lodge, you're en route for a 54-year-old male bicycle accident. Possible concussion, bike patrols requesting an ALS response. You'll be patched with the TrisLink.
1: Miles per hour. Ridge, upper slopes, east winds, 2 to 5 miles per hour in the evening, becoming light winds less than 5 miles per hour. Chance of ready rain, 0%. Break. Eastern Washington, South Central Cascade Mountains, sky weather partly cloudy, minimum temperatures 53 to 59, maximum humidity 46 to 61%, winds, valley lower slopes, drainage less winds less than 5 miles per hour, ridge upper slopes, west winds up to 5 miles per hour, chance of rain 0%. This includes the fire weather forecast at 1615 KE 9669 KOC 284 WNS 693.

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1: Just wanted to advise you, our patient is still located on the hill. They're taking one more set of vitals, and they'll be transporting them via ATV. What I have so far is a fall from a bike accident, shoulder pain, rib pain, midline C-spine pain, and wrist pain. They're calling a multi-system. They think that there may be multiple bones that are broken. I'm going to have you guys continue until we get hands-on.
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0: Just an update, 55-year-old male, still on the hill. 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He is on oxygen, no loss of consciousness. We're going to keep you guys coming until we get hands on.
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0: It's for vehicle one.
1: 12A. Thank you.
0: Hello, the one. 12A, go ahead.
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0: to an off-duty paramedic who is with a patient, and it is not multi-system trauma. He's got clavicle pain and shoulder pain, possible broken ribs. I do have medic 931 from Kittitas County coming, so you guys can cancel. I'm comfortable with that.
1: 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Thank you.
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0: Gate 31, engine 146.
1: Medic 931.
0: Patient just arrived at the 8th car. I do have an off-duty paramedic that was there on scene that was treating him. This is not multi-system trauma. This is a clavicle with possible broken rib. I'm going to continue, guys, just in case he needs, wants pain management. Other than that, I'll fill you in when I get hands on.
1: 931, copy. We're approximately milepost 62.
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0: 130, I have two out of Pennsylvania. First, Les of Hayes, Henry Adam Edwards, Sam, First of Philly, Troy Ida Lincoln, Lincoln Young, Fiddle J, John, birth of 08-06-1982. Second, last of Linker, Sam William Adam, Union George Edward Robert, first of Destiny, David Edward Sam, Tom Ida Nora, Young Will M. Mary, birth of 06-05-2004.
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0: I have a correction for that first name, Destiny. David, Edward, Sam, Tom, Ida, Nora, Ida.
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1: Yeah.
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304 Hayek stopping. East 90, just west of exit 74, Charles Victor Lincoln, 4968.

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1: Four.
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You can show 4305 along with 4303. Arrive back to the Natchez Work Center. 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
1: Negative. I spoke to Trooper 711. He said that the blocking disabled and the fire were taken care of and they were both clear.

Industrial Way, ME, Charles 53970, people.

0: Viacom West County noise complaint. Reopen. Additional RP. Loud music persists. 116 Lincoln.
1: 33.
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